On keyboards, Matt Johnson. Sing keyboards, Miss Sarah DeSantis. On percussion, Fabio D'Oliveira. Miss Hazel Fernandez. Miss Valerie Etienne. Miss Romina Johnston. On the bass, Mr. Paul Turner. Mr. Rob Harris on guitar. On the drums, Mr. Derek McKenzie.

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1: So, yeah, this track is called Virtual Insanity, because sometimes I think that's what the world is. But you know what? All the good people have got to get together and kick out the 2% that are crap.

Thank you very much. How you doing, Stuttgart? You good? It's a massive honor for us to be supporting the mighty Jamiroquai tonight. You're in for a treat tonight. We're here to stretch things out, get you warmed up for the show.

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God. Exciting. And I quote, okay, this is definitely good to go. Good to go. Good to go. Good to go. Good to go. Good to go. Definitely good to go.

0: Thank you very much.
1: Yes, yes, Stuttgart.
0: We've got a few more for you first, though. You've got to sit through that.
2: Good to go.

Thank you very much. Good luck. Thank you, sir. We've got a couple more songs for you guys. But before we leave, we'd like to introduce you to someone. Stuttgart, would you put your hands together on the four strings? The Queen.

Thank you so much. Thank you, Sean. It's always good to be in Germany. We've had so many, so many memorable times here. So thank you so much for always providing us with that. Have the best night at Jamiroquai. We're looking forward to it too. Thank you so much and see you soon with Frank Moody. We've got one more tune for you guys. Merci.

take it to the flow now, ooh. Hoops, Spurs, boots. To the flow now, ooh. Ooh.